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Portage EMS, you have a lift assist with potential hip injury. 517 East Cook Street, apartment number 4. 56-year-old female, lifting purposes 250 to 260 pounds. Fell. Her husband did get her back into bed, but she is now unable to move her right leg. Again, Clinton County Dispatch to Portage EMS. Respond to 517 East Cook Street, apartment 4. Crosses Hamilton and Monroe. You'll be responding to the parking lot off Conant and the lower left sliding glass door. Clear 1927.

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She stated that someone came into her house and changed her door jams.

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2: 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It's at 240 12th Street. I was able to reach a male at this place, but he hung up on me when I asked him his name and said it was his son who called.
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4: This will be at 781 County Highway A, apartment 4. Speak with Bobby. He stated his neighbor is running some sort of a press and he can hear it at night.
1: 10-4.

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0: Highway 33 in Johnson, Wisconsin. Auto plate Boy Charles Edward 1002. Boy Charles Edward 1002.
1: 10-4.
0: What?
1: I have a note for the RO Michael that he's a veteran with PTSD for your info.
0: 10-4.

0: 206 Hawk. I'm on the phone with the deputy. It sounds like he canceled the TTY.
1: 10-4, affirmative. Same message.
0: Yeah, copy. We're out with Corey. They're talking to him on the phone quick. We're okay, busy.
1: 10-4.

0: This is on Pine Rock Road off of County Highway F. It's described as a Subaru with swerving all over the road. RP is not willing to make a complaint, says it looks like it's black in color.
1: Again, Reedsburg Dispatch, Reedsburg Ambulance. You're needed at the Senior Life Center, 2350 North Dewey, room 104. 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

0: Again, it sounded like he was trying to get Google to call the police department. I don't know what he wants, because he's not hearing me on the phone, so if you can ask him what he needed.
1: Hey, 12, so I called to hook up with him and answer. I'll be in route shortly.
0: 10-4, he does want someone to come to the residence.
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0: Gonna be on East and 12th Street. Bear with me, a black Volkswagen coupe. I'll wait till the windows, no plates.
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0: I'll be at South Boulevard and Hitchcock with Wisconsin plate Boy Adam Adam 7087. Boy Adam Adam 7087.
1: 10-4. EMS, Columbia County, Lightstar EMS, you're being requested into Dodge County at 404 Lincoln Avenue, number 34. Again, 404 Lincoln Avenue, number 34 in Reeseville. Your cross is Reeseville Acres for a 68-year-old male, conscious, having difficulty breathing. Does have a history of COPD and diabetes. Family is unseen. Again, you're being requested into Dodge County, 404 Lincoln Ave, number 34. Time of page 2034.

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0: Center and 8th in Baraboo, Wisconsin. Auto plate Boy Adam Victor 3784. Boy Adam Victor 3784.
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0: 10-4, I'll have information for you.
1: Copy, go ahead.
0: Center and 8th, I have a deputy that's out with Zachary.
1: Copy. Could you have him keep him there for a moment?
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1: I'm 113 in DL, I'll probably beat him there. 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
0: 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We can hear him yelling in the background. EMS is refused.
1: Temper. Can you add me?
0: Copy units, 9145, I copy. 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
3: A non-emergency response is fine. 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Again, for Baraboo Fire EMS, E. Edward 1124 Carpenter Street, Sector 24.

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0: 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Proceeding for Bear Blue Fire and EMS at 1114 Silver Drive at Starlight, Stock Clear, 2113.
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0: squad in the Highway 12, northbound from the bottom of the Sauk Hill. We have a darker SUV or car going northbound in the southbound lanes.
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0: 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It's between the victim and the pillow.
1: 329, so I'll copy. On scene, if you could just have the RP meet us outside.
0: 10-4-3-0-7, how are you, Mark?
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0: I'll be 76 to the GO with David. GO's probably going to want a couple x-rays. Pretty worked up.
1: 10-4, I'll let him know.

Columbia County to Lodi EMS. Columbia County, Lodi EMS, you're being requested at 121 2nd Street. Again, 121 2nd Street. Your cross is North Main Street and Wells Street. And room number 15 for a lift assist for a 98-year-old female who fell and hit her eye on the left side. She is bleeding. Main door is the best for entry with staff on scene. Again, 121 2nd Street, room number 15 for a lift assist. Time of page 2232.

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0: 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Adam X ray Boy 5582. K King and Elwood Road.
1: 10-4.

0: extreme leg pain. 621 Latin Lane, The Rivers, room number 3. You'll be responding to the front door. Again, Clement County Dispatch, supported EMS, respond to 621 Latin Lane, The Rivers, room number 3. Crosses Beefield Street and Airport Road for a 61-year-old male in extreme pain. His right leg and right foot does have a neurological pain issue and has been on a pain med for a couple of days now. Clear, 2258.
1: Just before Turner's BP. 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
0: 4-6.

0: back on a 2004 Ford Focus blue in color. It's registered to a John Drennan of Baraboo. The plate is suspended, and it expires 10 of 26 years, 27 the RO.
1: And if you want to have 12, just point my way.
0: 10-4. He comes back valid Class D regular. His license expires 1 of 30. He is 10-101. No wants, negative P&P.
1: He's very lethargic and threw up. He's declining EMS.
0: 10-4.
2: Call the town leader for Florida, 617.
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1: 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Boy Adam Lincoln 3487. Boy Adam Lincoln 3487, 58 and 4th.
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1: 10-4, go ahead.
0: Ms. Carpenter, Charles Adam, Robert Paul, Edward Nora, Tom Edward Robert, first name Jaden, John Adam Young, David Edward Nora, and Mary in the middle. Date of birth 10-10 of 2009. Just save and attach it for now. Also for 1043, there's probably going to be a female that's going to call in for me here in the next 10 minutes. It's going to be his mother.
1: 10-4.

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0: Columbia County, this is Columbus Captain 2 acknowledging Paige for fire alarm at APC Way.
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0: County, this is Columbus, Captain 2, en route to the fire alarm call at 100 ABC Way.
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0: Copy. On scene, we have employees outside. Nothing showing at this time. We'll be out investigating.

0: 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I have a loud noise complaint holding out at Tamarack.
1: 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I'll have someone en route that way shortly.
0: 10-4.

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1: Yeah, that 34 Heckendorn Drive with the Honda Odyssey van gray. Can't read the 20.
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2: Sky High. Be out with two vehicles. Get you some 28s in a minute.
1: 10-4.

0: That plate comes back on a 2015 Honda Odyssey, brown in color, registered to Irvin Dombrowski of Caledonia. Plate expires 3/2027. There's no warrants on the vehicle.
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0: 2. Adam, you're in X-ray 2322. Also, run Lucas Adrian for me.
1: 10-4.

0: also run the RO at that trailblazer.
1: Well, I'm sorry, I covered the last part of what you said. I got run the 27 of the RO. Go ahead with the last part.
0: I believe her name is Kimberly.
1: Tonight, it's not the RO. The RO is a Christine Johnson.
0: Actually, I think it is Christine.
1: 10-4.

0: 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Plate expires 8 of 26. There's no warrants on the vehicle. 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
2: Boy at a Mary 8622. Boy at a Mary 8622. My computer's not working, but I think it's going to be a Lola Hish, if that's her lead runner.
0: Affirmative, 2006 Toyota Corolla Matrix, black in color to Lola. 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I'll run Lola.

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0: Last name would be Wright. William, Robert, Ida, George, Henry, Tom, first is Deshaun, David, Edward, Sam, Henry, Adam, William, Nora, middle seat, Charles. Number is 44206, 44206, male black.

Scott County Counselor and a Bearable Fire and EMS. Bearable Fire and EMS, you're needed at 321 4th Avenue. This is for a female that fell in the bedroom. She did hurt her arm. The extra particulars are in the call. Again, Bearable Fire and EMS, you're needed at 321 4th Ave, spot clear at 131.

0: Fox 321 Delta. Okay, there are two driver's license numbers that come back for Deshaun. One shows no license issued, status revoked.
1: Okay, perfect.
0: The other showing a valid Class D. Different addresses on both, but the same date of birth.
2: Give you the driver's license number that he gave me.
0: 10-4.

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2: 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Again, W. Williams, 623-1630, 612-4-1-6.
1: 10-4. That one is showing valid the probationary Pearl Street address.

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35 in the South Golf Course southbound area. There's a smaller white SUV driving slow and then came flying up behind the RP and passed her. They were also swerving all over the road. X-ray Sam George for the first three on a Texas plate, and she is willing to make a report.

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1: 329, Fox, go ahead.
0: We're back at Tamarack Security Advise near the terrorist colony. Located the last of the subjects will need to get removed from the property. Appears to be on something.
1: 329, Fox, copy and route.

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0: We'll be on a Maceo Collins last name. Charles Ocean, Lincoln Lincoln, Ida Nora Sam, first name. Mary Adam, Charles Edward Ocean, Paul Mitchell, Pete Tom, Mel Black. Excuse me, Mel Black, 3/12/2008. Be a junior if you can check for opens and felon status.
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0: 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Boy Adam Sam 8684. 10
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13825 County W. E. Edwards, 13825 County W. Cross of X and Potter Road for 76-year-old female having eye pain issues. Clear at 319.

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0: 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The owner's going to be putting that sensor in a test mode until maintenance gets in. All units will be clearing the address.
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EMS unit at 1130 Bindle Drive, Casa de Oaks, for a 92-year-old female who fell and hit her head. Her head is bleeding. 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Again, you're being requested at 1130 Bindle Drive, Casa de Oaks, for a 92-year-old female who fell and hit her head. 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

Columbia County to Point Eddie MS, you have a call. Point Eddie MS, you have a call. This will be at 377 South Street, again, 377 South Street, cross streets of County Highway Q and Bluebird Circle. For an 82-year-old male who's having a hard time breathing, he does have COPD and bronchitis. He, at this time, is conscious, alert, breathing. He is home with his daughter. Additionally, he is anemic. They did state that this was the upper unit. Again, 377 South Street in Poinette, the upper unit, 10 of page 612.

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1: Done.

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0: Stockton. He's car in the area, Highway 33 eastbound, somewhere between Laval and Reedsburg. Part of a dark blue Dodge Ram, rusted body, possibly losing gasoline while driving.
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1: 23, just south of Reedsburg. Be the vehicle in question, Sam Union 1589. 1589, pick up page, Reedsburg Fire. It's leaking pretty good.
0: 10-4.

Reedsburg Fire being requested by a deputy to respond to a traffic stop on Highway 23 just south of the Reedsburg city limits. He's out with a traffic stop on a vehicle leaking a large amount of gasoline. Stop clear, 725.

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1: 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No need for stats.
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1: Copy that. You want to send out a cancellation page, please?

Pittsburgh Fire. This is cancellation page for the call on Highway 33. Again, Reedsburg Fire, cancellation page. Timeout 731.

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0: Lieutenant, from that call, you put me on a 1046, 33 in Green Valley. Looks like a flat tire. Boy Henry 5358. Boy Henry 5358.
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0: Ambulance, Reedsburg CPR team. You're being requested to 850 Plum Street, apartment A, Adam 106 for an elderly male, unresponsive, not breathing. Again, Reedsburg Ambulance, Reedsburg CPR team, 850 Plum Street, A, Adam 106 for a male, unresponsive, not breathing. Timeout, 830.
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0: 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She set the alarm off.

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0: Dion Crawford, near Yurtz. Boy Charles Victor, 2713. Boy Charles Victor, 2713.
1: 10-4.

Blackhawk, 902 Moore, Lot 90, 902 Moore Street, Lot 90. Checking on a Matthew Higgins or a Bernie Higgins. No contact since 8 o'clock last night. They were supposed to go to Sister's house to let the dogs out this morning. A negative contact.

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1: 4203. Dog that was running around over

Portage EMS, you have a call. Portage EMS, you have a call. This will be at the Hamilton Park Place, 2525 Hamilton Street. Again, it's 2525 Hamilton Street, cross streets of Clemens Court and East Lifer Street, for a 78-year-old female who is not very alert. She is breathing, but she cannot talk. She's not acting like herself and is combative when you touch her. She's in room 24. Family is on scene. Time of page 902.

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Sierra Freedom Fire, Reedsburg Ambulance. You're needed for a residential fire alarm. E. Edward 9176 Highway W, E 9176 Highway W for a fire alarm. Shows main smoke detector and main heat detector. Unknown what floor this is coming from. Again, for North Freedom Fire, Reedsburg Ambulance. E. Edward 9176 Highway W. This is between PF and Sugar Road, Sockler 948.

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1: Copy, construction, set the alarm off.

fact, they'll still an ambulance. Still fire being requested at S2239A Highway 23. SAM2239A Highway 23. Homeowner advised there's a strong odor or burning smell, electrical from a room. No smoke stains. Walls do not feel warm to the touch. No one was feeling ill. She will be waiting outside. Talk there 959.

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0: 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Nothing showing. 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

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Tumby County, Kilburn Fire, Dells Dalton EMS. You have a vehicle fire at N-679 Highway 12 and 16. Again, N-679 Highway 12 and 16. Your crossroad is Arrowhead Road. It's for a front load garbage truck that is on fire. They did use a fire extinguisher. The flames are out. However, they would still like you to respond. Page at 1040.

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0: And Main Street and Southeast Street, LaBelle. Boy, Charles Charles, 5628. Boy, Charles Charles, 5628.
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0: You can meet with 232 up at the high school. 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

0: southbound of State 28.
1: 65.
0: Traffic stop. 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

0: B-Boy 048-363-001. Just for 43, I can't get a read back on my plates either.
1: That's

0: reference the CL number you could advise that was Illinois, or is that Missouri?
1: Be out of Missouri.
0: 10-4, come on.

0: get her back. She's expiring in 2030. Its name is an Alexis Arch. Just say she's valid. On the plate, I'm not getting it back. I want to verify with you if I have the correct plate I'm running whenever you're ready.
1: Go ahead.
0: I have Lincoln, Lincoln 1, David 7, S and Sam.
1: And 4, that's correct. I'll see if I get a PIN number for you.
0: 10-4, as far as Missouri, I'll try and run it a few different ways also, but it's at this point not on file.
2: Again, it's 1008 Elm Street, cross streets of Illinois Avenue, Oak Street. For a 70-year-old male who is home with his home health nurse, the nurse is requesting him to be taken into the hospital due to him being unable to care for himself after some injuries from a few days ago. Time and page 11 for the book.
0: I had to run a truck plate through Missouri, expiring next year. It does show registered to an Alexis or Jill Arch, I believe. It's going to be address handled Missouri. So it's going to be a 2021 Chevy SUV. And there's no wants on the vehicle, though.
1: 10-4, that'll be matched.
0: 10-4, full registration, expiration 6/27.
1: 10-4.
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0: Kilbourne from 807. Do you have an apartment number for the call on Elm Street?
1: Apartment 203.
0: 10-4, 203. Thank you.

Doctor, Blue Fire Ambulance, Senior Request at Greenbrier, 1350 Jefferson Street, before room number 3, transfer male resident to the ER, not been eating for the last week, not taking care of. So clear at 1223.

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0: Area, currently to Rio Fire, Wyosina Fire, and Rio EMS, you have a call. Rio Fire, Wyosina Fire, and Rio EMS, you have a call. This will be at the Rio Elementary School, 355 South Lowville Road. Again, it's 355 South Lowville Road. 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Law enforcement is en route and will gather more. Time is age 1240.
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0: 20 to YS Sino Fair. Sino Fair, we did not get an acknowledgement from Rio Fair. Would you like me to repage from?
1: Please repage Rio.

Lake County to Rio Fire. This is a repage. Again, Rio Fire, a repage for your call at Rio Elementary School, 355 South Louisville Road and 355 South Louisville Road, cross streets of Division Street. For a 50-year-old female who is in an electric wheelchair, she's needing a lift assist in the front of the school parking lot. Time of page 1244.

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0: 1247.

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Trying to get a vehicle registered, and the DOT advised them to have an officer come by and assist them.

0: 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Female subject homeowner states that she had an electrical fire in the wall. She believes she had put it out, but she would like it to be checked. Page at 1316.
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0: 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Be eastbound 136 at the 12W intersection.
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1: 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I'm just going to add notes quick.
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Engine 4, I'm here by myself. 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
1: All traffic, I'm parked at Elm. 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
0: 10-4.

0: Grab a check.
1: Girlfriend?
0: Charles, Adam, Mary, Edward, Robert, Ocean, Nora. Little K, King, 215-93, 215-93. Thank you, Shoner. Both of you, just give me a reason for revocation.
1: Before, can you just give me the last name again, please?
0: Abram, Meisels, Mary, Adam, Ida, Sam, Edward, Lincoln, Sam.

The subject's actually showing revoked. There are going to be two priors for OER. Original reason for revocation is noncompliance.

County Lifestyle EMS, you have a call. Lifestyle EMS, you have a call. 448 River Road. Again, it's 448 River Road. Car seat's abandoned. She reports a 55-year-old female who's having a seizure. She does have epilepsy. She is with her husband, Thomas, age 1340.

0: state in 2021, and also another one in 2023. So it's not a hard revocation of this thing.
1: Adam Union, Henry 8027.
0: Didn't say it on that, I'm 5'2", but he is showing revoked. So he's not showing suspended right now.

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1: 203.
0: A vehicle was towed to Custom Lube and Wash on South Boulevard here. I'll be out. The driver was about the driving issues or the driver's license issue.
1: 10-4.
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1: All traffic on Parkway at Elm. 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
0: 10-4. Sorry, 9134 status. Yeah,

0: 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Go on.
1: Can you page out Columbus? 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

to Columbus Ferry. I have a call. Columbus Ferry, I have a call. 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Again, it's 448 River Road. Crossings of Manning Street. Again, for a lift assist, EMS is on scene. Time of page 1315.

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1: Pull me out at 1204 Oak Street, Wisconsin. 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No need for 7.
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0: Coming out at 521 East Lake Avenue. On follow up, any first set?
1: That was 521 East Lake.
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0: Report, shoplifting net in progress. At Hard Cheese, North Laval. It's going to be a shoplifter was caught on camera on Saturday. Speak with Barb.
1: 10-4, in row.
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He wants to talk to somebody about online harassment.

0: assistance requested. 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
0: Pulling into the parking lot of Lake Ridge Bank against traffic. Wisconsin truck plate, Tom Tom 4356.
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0: 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Again, 2925 Columbia Drive. This is CCI, cross streets of Highway 127 and LaDon Drive, for a male with blunt force trauma to the face and head. Beta 2 is the truck 8, come page 1442.
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Shawk County Comm Center to Reedsburg Ambulance and Hill Point Emergency Responders. You're needed at 247 South Main Street for a 55-year-old female that is not making any sense. This happened a couple months ago. Again, Reedsburg Ambulance and Hill Point Emergency Responders. You're needed at 247 South Main Street and Hill Point. Cross streets are going to be G and West Maple. Shawk Clear at 1502.

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1: 10-4.

0: 5, traffic down.
1: Good.
0: Dave from the highway shop will meet you at 12 and 33. The eastbound, northwest corner of the last roundabout. He advised a wide load truck came through and took out a couple signs.
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0: This will be at S's in Sam 2290 Evergreen Drive. Speak with Erica. She stated a bottle of medication went missing and she needs a police report.
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1: 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She'll meet you out in the parking lot. I found an ID card in the parking lot over the weekend.
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0: 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We have a second call. Porter GMS, we have a second call. This will be at the John Muir Elementary School, 2600 Woodcrest Drive. Again, 2600 Woodcrest Drive. Cross streets of East Cypress Street and Oak Ridge Drive. For a 50-year-old female who fell and hit her head. She is stating she's having pain in her face and is feeling dizzy. She's conscious, alert, breathing, and talking at this time. 1538.
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1: 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Adam William William 1500. Adam William William 1500.
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0: 9176.
1: Do we happen to get a vehicle description or a license plate in case the male leaves?
0: 9176. He cannot leave. They have his keys.
1: 10-4.
0: 9176. Can you also call in?
2: Dispatch, Florida Rescue 617, back in house.
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3: 6-5 Sock, I'm clear.
0: 10-4-6-5.
4: Just confirm he does not have access to the firearms then, is that correct?
0: Does have access to the firearms, he does not have access to the keys for the vehicle.

0: Good. Family have locked the truck at this time, so he is not able to get at them.
1: 10-4, I'm continuing, then not 10-33, 10-40.
0: 10-4.
2: 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I'm 10-8 from that PM. 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
2: 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Adam Sam Tom 4453.
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0: 653 is clear from the fire. You can complete the call for us, please.
1: 1610. 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
2: You can show me, Tenny. I located the cell phone in the middle of the road on Lynn Street. I'll hold on to it and see if I can figure out who it belongs to.
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0: I am 1076 to 736 Ridge Street in Baraboo to return the phone. I'll get you a briefing shortly.
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0: Northwood Street and West Hill Street with Adam Paul Frank 6969. 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
1: 10-4.

Pittsburgh Ambulance. You're being requested to 1241 3rd Street for a male in his late 80s that has fallen and is bleeding. He'd hit his head. He is conscious and alert. Again, Reedsburg Ambulance, 1241 3rd Street. Cross streets are Loglin and Ridge Street. Timeout 1643.

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0: County Comm Center, De La Valle Fire and First Responders. Juneau County is requesting you for an, don't have an exact address, we're advising the area of 58 and Geyer Road for a report of equipment possibly on fire near a residence. Again, they were not sure of the address or even which side of the road. They do have a deputy en route, but he's a little ways out. It's all clear, 1650.
1: Thank you.

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1: 10 Far Lavelle at 1656.
0: Fire and stock on Ferry Mass. Any update on what's burning?
1: Negative. They had very limited information.

0: you, Matt.
1: Hotel Fire, go ahead.
0: Do you have a callback number or any other information? We're up in the vicinity of Geyer Road and 58, and we're not spotting anything.
1: The info came in through Juneau County to their dispatch.
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1: 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I did meet the one, or Mauston ambulance, so they've come from all the way to Mauston and obviously not seen anything. So we'll just keep continuing over in the Guyer River.

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0: 235 harassment complaints.
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0: This will be at 433 7th Street, Apartment 5. Speak with Amy. There's some people that are threatening to beat up her daughter. The subjects are not on scene.

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1: 208?
0: Yeah, in Commerce, behind Walmart. It's got to play the Adam Robert Henry 9565. Adam Robert Henry 9565.
1: 10, please.

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0: There's a female out in front of the PD in a Cadillac SRX SUV. She stated there's a male in a white car next to her that's been following her since Highway 12.
1: Got it.

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0: Persons of Wisconsin registration, that's Charles Robert Union Zebra Edward Young. Again, that's Charles Robert Union Zebra Edward Young at Road America. Let me know when you're ready for a second.
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0: 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Viet Mill.
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Unknown if she's conscious, alert, and breathing at this time. Front door should be unlocked. Time of page 1748.

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0: Yeah, in Commerce, behind Menards, construct way to Union Young 6258. Union Young 6258.
1: 10-4. It helped a very little bit, but it's still winded. She does state it gets worse when she stands up. Currently resting now.

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1: 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Can you just confirm that address?
0: 37 and Route 1803. The address is going to be N3204, County Highway Views and Victor, number 58.

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1: Could you go out to Ian Edwards, 4786 Kennedy Road, and speak with a Bill Compte? He's got some problems with people trying to defraud him for money.

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1: 6 Bingo.
0: This will be at Riverside Park at 236 Water Street. Speak with Teddy. He states there's a black, his black Tahoe was hit by another vehicle, and the vehicle left. Somebody did get a picture of the plate. RP will be by the soccer field.
1: 6 Bingo, copy up here,

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0: Associate E is an Edward, 11521 Highway 136. Speak with Heather. She states the neighbor behind them is scraping on their easement, and he's trespassing.
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